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En la noche de hoy hemos seleccionado para ustedes las siguientes canciones de Halle Lauren. On a clear day, tomorrow where you are, dance me to the end, 4-4, lonely road, all night long, spring, stop this wall, the fool under the same moon, you went away, I have been see you, y perhaps, perhaps, perhaps.

Sister Nat with some country classics from over the past 6 decades. And me being an Okie, I'm proud to sing this one by the late, great Merle Haggard.

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They draw their money once a week, and they drink it all up in New York.

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doom, doom, doom, doom, doom, doom, doom, doom, doom, doom, doom, doom, doom, doom, doom, doom, doom, doom, doom, doom, doom, doom, doom, doom, doom, doom, doom, doom, doom, doom, doom, doom, doom, doom, doom, doom, doom, doom, doom, doom, doom, doom, doom, doom, doom, doom, doom, doom, doom, doom, doom, doom, doom, doom, doom, doom, doom, doom, doom, doom, doom, doom, doom, doom, doom, doom, 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
3: you. I need you. 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Cantos de Sirena, edición clásica.